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Please don't tell me again. What should I do? Still feels a sting. The scars you left still hurt. Trust can be fixed. When it's built on drama, lights and scares, and you sing in front of my eyes.

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Join us on Facebook at Red Hot Blues. For comments and suggestions, or if you're a blues band and you'd like to send your music, contact redhotblues@hotmail.com. That's redhotblues@hotmail.com. You're listening to Red Hot Blues.